0: tout up, disciple, are the number one. Yeah, fire in the Rockers arena. And promote the man called disciple. Chapter in the morning, thanks and praises in the evening. So spread out and don't play. This is a dub in a new millennium.
1: Hello? Rockers Arena, can I help you? Oh, I'm sorry. It's all sold out.

What a party. The Italian Chianti, the cognac, the heroin, the crack. It was wonderful, but I'm paying the price now.

real picture of the world? What's the real texture of the world? What's it really like? And the answer is, it depends on who's looking, what kind of instruments they're using, and what kind of questions they're asking themselves when they make that observation. It is literally a response of the observer. The picture of the world is not the look of it, it's our way of looking at it. And we have learned how to look at it in a certain way. We have looked at it until now through what I can only call the superstition of materialism.

Satellites took the music from the movie, put it to the ska, and came up with this sound. It's called ba ba ba ba ba, the guns of Navarone.

got up about 20 to 7, had a shower and had breakfast and had a couple of pieces of toast. You know, forced it down and had a cup of coffee. So it was pouring.

0: Stop listening to the talk because you played your part.
1: Yeah.
0: Enemies fell apart while we was playing golf.
1: Yeah.
0: I ain't know until the homie told me the news touched my heart.

0: what's happening
1: Yo,
0: today. What's happening?
1: Check it. What's happening? Leave out a plate with a piece of steak. Make sure all the wolves is fed.
2: Right.
1: Every threat you make was empty like the tip of a hollow bullet head. See me with a briefcase, you can guarantee that it's full of bread. The sweater came in a gabardine, but I took the wool instead. Hands in the deep end of the bag where all the tricks is kept.
3: What do you got in there?
1: Bitch try to interrupt my dance moves, I don't miss a step. Before I purchase the merchandise, make sure it's open and inspected.

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All of those who are listening, don't miss the message, judging me. You cannot fuck with this energy. Love to all those in this session. All of those who are listening, don't miss the message, judging me. You cannot fuck with this energy. Energy, energy, energy, energy, energy, energy.

There was music with drums and everything. And then these cats came through. They called themselves BCUC. They came with a brand new style.

wakes up hungry with a scent in the air. It's Grandma's brownies. God has answered his prayers. Steers into the kitchen, steals whatever he's been itching, never hurting nobody else.